0: 90.5 KCSU Fort Collins. My name is Voyager 3 here on The Jukebox Antagonist. Today, I've got a very special guest. Why don't you introduce yourself?
1: Hi, I'm DJ Sooner.
0: DJ Sooner is in the house with me today. We just listened to La Belle Fleur Sauvage. Pronunciation check, how's that sound?
1: Sounds good.
0: By Lord Huron. Before that was Deny, Deny, Deny by Noah Kahan. And before that was Find Me Out by Peter McPoland. DJ Sooner and I actually just got back in that we went over the weekend to the Noah Kahan concert. We went to the second night?
1: Yes.
0: Second night. And why don't you talk about that for a little bit?
1: It was a great concert. Best experience of my life. Something that Noah Kahan does is a surprise song that he'll announce the day of the concert on Twitter, and he announced that it was Everywhere Everything. Very stoked, very excited. And then at the concert, he announced that there's going to be a second surprise song, Paul Revere, one of the greatest songs ever. And I personally love it with Gregory Alan Isaacoff, which is up next.
0: That's the song that we're going to play in a little bit, little sneak peek. You got those tickets in like March?
1: Yeah.
0: Something like that? So DJ Sooner hit me up. And she was like, hey, because DJ Sooner was going to come visit. DJ Sooner's from out of town. And they were going to come visit me up from where they're from. And they were going to come up today, actually. And then she was like, hey, Noah just added a second show. I was originally not able to go to the first show, but now there's a second show. What if I just came up a little bit earlier and went? That's what we did. And to be transparent with you, my lovely listener, I was not the biggest Noah Kahan fan. Like, I had heard the hits and I was like, okay, I get it, but like, I haven't deep dived into this. And then his most recent album came out and I was like, wait a minute. Now hold on. This guy might have the sauce a little bit. And so since that album came out in April,
1: yes,
0: that I've just been looking forward and going and going and going. I've also never been to a concert that big before.
1: Yeah.
0: Like, it was at Coors Field. You couldn't even look up like the capacity of the stadium because there were chairs on the field too. So it was like
1: it was 55,000 people.
0: What? Hey, that's really?
1: Yeah.
0: Oh my God. That's crazy. I was going to guess like 20,000.
1: Oh no.
0: 55,000 people. And we were there. Hashtag I was there. He also did a gender reveal.
1: Yes.
0: At the concert, which I thought was crazy. Like, it was funny. It was fun. Do you remember what it was before that? Like, it was something decently upbeat.
1: I don't remember.
0: I think. And then he was like, guys, I've got a fun little surprise.
1: And then he couldn't open the envelope.
0: and then he spent like a minute trying to open the envelope. And then like the parents had no idea. And he was like, it's a boy. You're having a 29-year-old Jewish boy named Noah, which that was right after you said you were like, what if they named him Noah? Cause he got revealed.
1: They have to.
0: Right. It fits. And so before the concert, I was trying to avoid listening to Noah a bunch. Cause I was like, I get burned out on artists very easily, where I like listen to somebody for a month and then I'm like, all right, get away from me. So I was avoiding that because I did not want to be burnt out at an artist actively at their concert. But now I'm back. I can listen again. I've been listening at work. It's been great. It's been a good time. Like we said before, coming up next, we've got Paul Revere, secret C stage song announced to us at the concert via the phone, which is not normally how he uses that phone.
1: No, normally he just does a funny bit. It's like a funny joke. The night before, he ripped on Vail Resorts.
0: Mm-hmm.
1: So it's something different every night, but that night he chose to announce the second surprise song.
0: Right. He was like, you want me to play Paul Revere at the C stage? Crowd lit up. You lit up. That was crazy. And so that's what we're going to listen to next. See ya after that.
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0: 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My name is Voyager 3 here on Jukebox Antagonist. I'm here with
1: DJ Sooner.
0: And we just listened to Paul Revere by Noah Kahn and Gregory Allen Isakoff.
1: Yes.
0: Bingo. That's Just the Way It Is, Babe by John Vincent III and A Place Like This by Peter McPoland. You, speaking of concerts, as we talked about last break, you saw Peter McPoland in concert how many years ago now?
1: I saw him in March of this year.
0: What?
1: Yeah.
0: So, hey, I didn't know that.
1: And then I saw him for the first time my freshman year, so maybe 2023?
0: Okay.
1: I think it was 2023. So I've seen him twice now. The first time he was opening for 21 Pilots in the American Airlines Center. So that was a pretty big concert, so I'm used to big concerts. This year, he was on his own tour, singing his own album, and it was in a little standing room only place. So it was completely different from Noah Kahn. And it was a great concert. I had a great time. I had a great view.
0: Mm. Where were you at?
1: I was like just a little bit off the edge. I got some really good pictures. But speaking of pictures, I ran out of storage in the middle of the concert.
0: That was that concert?
1: Yes.
0: You told me that at your last concert you ran out of storage, but I didn't realize that it was this.
1: Yeah, I was pretty devastated. And actually, before the Noah Kahn concert, I went through and deleted probably 1,000 pictures and videos because I was not about to lose storage again at the Noah Kahn concert.
0: Yeah, we were like 30 minutes into the drive, and I just see you very intently on your phone, and you were like, and then she told me, like, oh yeah, I lost storage. I was like, you got it, man. Take your time.
1: So, yeah, the Peter McPoland concert was great. You just listen to A Place Like This. He has pop songs like that, but he also has kind of rocky or grungier songs like we listened to at the beginning of the show. He also, some of his older stuff is more sad. So he has something for everyone.
0: Yeah.
1: Yeah.
0: I hadn't really listened to him before listening to these songs. The most of the playlist today is a DJ Sooner classic, by the way. So I was listening to them, and Find Me Out, which was the first song we listened to today. I was like, wait a minute, this is not at all what I was expecting. And then I really enjoyed it. And then I heard A Place Like This when I was kind of proofing through the playlist too, and I was like, wait, this guy has it. I get why she's gone to see him.
1: Yeah. He went viral on TikTok with a song called Romeo and Juliet.
0: Mm.
1: So if that's where you know him, that's probably where you know him.
0: Yeah. I feel like a lot of artists go TikTok viral.
1: These days, yeah.
0: Yeah. I'm trying to think. I mean, Stick Season was like a... Was that a TikTok viral?
1: That was Noah Kahn's big breakthrough.
0: Yeah.
1: And that's why he ended it. He ended the whole concert with the song Stick Season. And he played the chorus like 4 or 5 times.
0: Yeah.
1: It was great.
0: And he got louder every time.
1: I thought I was going to lose my voice. Thankfully, I didn't. But yeah. I was screaming my head off because it was the final song.
0: Right. Yeah, next day I woke up and I was like, hey, good morning. But my voice was like 2 octaves lower because I had been screaming all day. Coming up next, these next couple are, from me, Voyager 3 special. We've got American Nights by Zach Bryan. See ya!
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0: Alternative rock artist Tawa Bird is coming to the Marquee Theater September 19th. 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

0: 90.5 KCSU. My name is Voyager 3, covering for Jukebox Antagonist. As the last breaks, I am joined with
1: DJ Sooner.
0: DJ Sooner! We just listened to American Nights by Zach Bryan, Polar Bear by Strawberry Milk Cult, and Growing Dying by the Backseat Lovers. DJ Sooner was talking about the Peter McPullen concerts, which you, for the most part, went to in high school. And just kind of coincidentally, the two songs that I put on the playlist, Polar Bear and Growing Dying, are both by artists that I listened to in high school. Now, for those of you not caught up on your Voyager 3 lore, and I forgive you if that's the case, I am here at CSU for grad school. So high school was longer ago for me than it was for DJ Sooner. And so I've been out of high school long enough to kind of come back around on the nostalgia cycle, not for high school. Don't miss that. But for like the things I listened to and some of the aspects of high school, parts of which are like the music that I used to listen to. So the Backseat Lovers, they really blew up. Honestly, I think before TikTok, like that was 2019, 2018, where they had...
1: That was right when Musical.ly became TikTok, by the way.
0: Bingo. Glad she knew that. I didn't know that. They had the album, I forget what the album is called. I think the album is called Kill Me Girl.
1: And that sounds right.
0: And then the popular song, I think we got it in here. Hold please. The Watch Your Mouth. Oh no, oh, Kill Me Girl is the song. And I couldn't tell you what the album is called.
1: It's the album with the bicycle on it?
0: Yes. I think it might be Words I Used or something like that. Whatever. Guy who didn't prep for the show.
1: Does it not say the album on there?
0: No. But that album really blew up, like, took my high school by storm. We were all, like, really big Backseat Lovers heads. They're actually coming to Red Rocks at the end of September, and I'm thinking about going.
1: You should go. Any band that I know that's coming to Red Rocks, I tell him that he should go because I want to go to Red Rocks.
0: Yeah,
1: really bad.
0: She
1: I've
0: really
1: never
0: wants.
1: Been.
0: I've also never been. I've heard good things, but I've only recently been on my concert arc. Like I went to my first concert as an adult, like in March, because before I was at CSU, I was in a little town in Louisiana, and I did not feel like driving either 5 hours to Dallas or 6 hours to New Orleans to see artists. So I didn't. But after their like absolutely gargantuan pop off album, they came out with a second one that's not as popular, but that is the album that Growing Dying is on, the song that we just listened to. So I really enjoy the Backseat Lovers. They're very cyclical for me. I like binge them and then I leave and then I come back and I binge them and I leave. Which honestly, that's a lot of songs. That's kind of just how I listen to music. This is gonna be our last break. We're only on until 7 today. Thank you guys for listening. Big shouts out DJ Sooner's DJ debut. Couldn't tell you the next time that they're gonna be on, but
1: probably never. First and last show.
0: Hey, I wasn't gonna say it, but
1: if we're being realistic.
0: If we're being for real. Coming up next, we've got Nice to Each Other by Olivia Dean. Bye!
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0: ago. Because, yes, of course, y'all, I am talking about Bel Air's very first album, Born Funky.
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0: because, yes, of course, y'all, I am talking about Bel Air's very first album, Born Funky.
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0: Well, hey there, champ. What did you do on that tablet there? You've been on all day.
1: KCSU.
0: Well, how are you tuning in out here? You don't have radio.
1: App.
0: Neato, champ. That tablet there can really do a lot. I heard you can catch up in the last 2 weeks of shows you missed.
1: Uh-huh.
0: Well, gee willikers, kid. Do they have any games on that app?
1: Sports.
0: Holy cow! 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Good talk, son.

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resulted in the gathered under sign of the five.

Residents and visitors to northern Colorado love to get outdoors. But whether you're hiking or walking the dog, it's important to be aware of the dangers of tick bites and how to prevent them. 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

So, your friends started a band, and you're trying to get into this whole local music thing. Maybe you think local music is just a guy with a guitar. It's that, and so much more. It's also rock. EDM. Metal. Bluegrass, and everything in between. If you want to get into this whole local music thing, tune into KCSU, where we play a large selection of local artists from the Fort Collins and Northern Colorado area. First.

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0: Wow, that was a sweet sesh, dudes. Now what?
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0: the return of myself to myself. 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I just want to be back, man. I just want to be back. I want to be back in the right state of mind. I want to be back to my happy self. I want to be back to my passionate mindset. I want to be me again. You know? Because this sounds like I'm trying to do that R&B ish, but yo, let me slow it down. Yo, it's hard out here for a brother and a sister that's going through this immigration life set. You know, we trying to find our own spot in here. And music is my way of expressing my return, myself, my beginnings. 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I hope you can understand that. And that's where I'm at. 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Hoyam hedade qofkas gurigiisu u heli doona, qofkas gurigiisu ku laaban doona, qofka gurigiisa inuu iloobin.
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0: 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Here on the back nine as Mr. Odom steps up to the tee box.
1: Odom having just a phenomenal day out there. 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
0: He's going for the first spot as he drives this one off. It looks like it's sailing.
1: And boy, oh boy, is it. Luckily, everyone here was tuned in to 90.5 KCSU FM to hear all the action.
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0: 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I just want some chicken nuggets.
1: All right, sweetie. 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
1: Thank you, Boris. Looks like we're going to have a cool, crisp 42 degrees for first pitch.
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like they know my history. I'm the last living mystery. I am the wild cowboy. Still got the style, boy. Yeah, yeah. Simone and Kipski, the great Sadat X, wild cowboy.

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0: 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Up next is The Robots by The Robots. Phenomenal! I have been thinking about the sun lately, and boy, is it bright!
1: Ha, ha, ha, ha, ha. KCSU, human run, human operated radio.

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Capture their mind. We reshape you

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So, and because you're a very attractive young lady, you're going to attract the attention, I'm sure you already are, of some of the young men around, and so you're going to have to be careful about that and be on your toes.

And that's why it's important to learn a little bit more by reading these things. And then dress and appearance is the next one. You always dress very nicely. And part of it as you get older is dressing modestly is important for two reasons. One is because it's a good thing to do, but also you'll have an effect on boys that you may not be aware of. If you're not dressed modestly, you could have an effect on them.

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Welcome to the second part of the instructional guide to how to sell your soul and live forever. Before we begin, I just want you all to take a second and think about something. Imagine everybody that's ever played a role in your life. Remember all of the people you had the pleasure of meeting. All of the people you had the pleasure of sharing special moments with. Now take another moment and think about all the people that are a part of your story. These people will be the only ones to remember your story when you turn to ashes. Now take a final moment and ask yourself this. How will those around you speak about you when you are dead? Because death is coming and soon you will die. 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And so can you.

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0: ago. Because, yes, of course, y'all, I am talking about Bel Air's very first album, Born Funky.
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0: Well, hey there, champ. What did you do on that tablet there? You've been on all day.
1: KCSU.
0: Well, how are you tuning in out here? You don't have radio.
1: App.
0: Neato, champ. That tablet there can really do a lot. I heard you can catch up in the last 2 weeks of shows you missed.
1: Uh-huh.
0: Well, gee willikers, kid. Do they have any games on that app?
1: Sports.
0: Holy cow! Well, I'll let you get back to downloading the KCSU app on your device's app store. Good talk, son.

until the next time, we'd like to say spread that love of peace and happiness. Cause it's the Parsons debut LP, baby. This is the debut LP, baby. Yeah. So what you gonna do now? Just rewind it and play back from the top. Just like that. It's the debut album, baby. The Parcels. Yeah. The Parcels. Yeah. It's the Parcels.

Are you a fan of martial arts? Are you looking for a tight group of friends to practice martial arts with? The CSU Wrestling Club on campus is a great way to do just that. Their purpose is to serve as a community for people to connect and share their passion for the sport that they love. They are looking to grow the wrestling community in Fort Collins, so they are open to wrestlers of all levels of experience. They train throughout the school year in Glenn Morris Fieldhouse Gym from 7 to 9 p.m. on Monday, Tuesday, Thursday, and Friday. Multiple men and women All-Americans have been produced by this club. If you're interested in joining or are curious for more information, please contact 720-678-3776.

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1: Yeah, the evening comes and sets alone like time's a ship that just passes on. I would fold this up and make it sail. You can find me, Father.

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Metro kept Kiki hollering. All I did was say hi and shit. Like Shawty, you tripping, you tweaking, you tracking. I'm seeing you packing, you dirty, you scam. You must be Scandinavian. The way like Navy training camp. Turn this up, break the fader amp. Shaker. Well, we will polish. We will.

It's crazy, I lost my phone. We made this. I couldn't even play it because I lost my phone. But my Lyft driver brought my phone back to a musical. I gave

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0: Dude, let's go see a concert.

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Good morning, Fort Collins. You are listening to 90.5 KCSU Fort Collins. I'm DJ Ladybug. The last three songs we listened to were Mellow Mood by Clea Vincent, Kiss the Beat by Sebastian Telly, and Sweetheart of the Radio by The Nude Party. Up next, we have Dead Weight by By Storm, The North Twin Waltz by Blue Lane Frontiers, and Tendrils by who? Cut off. But yeah, I'll let you know after we play it.

0: Don't tell me I would if I won't. 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Don't tell me I should or if I shouldn't. 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I don't need no more hands, I got my foot in. 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That's not in the picture, no, no, no, that's not in the picture. It ain't dead weight, it ain't dead weight. It's not in the picture, no, no, no, it's not in the picture. It ain't dead weight, it ain't dead weight. 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
1: It's not in the picture.
0: It's not in the picture.
2: They said with all that hair, man, don't it feel like it's just dragging you?
0: It ain't dead weight.

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Sometimes you gotta leave in a hurry, man, what can I say? Except I didn't forget about any of it.

0: Hello. You are listening to 90.5 KCSU Fort Collins. I'm DJ Ladybug. The last songs we listening to were Taking What's Not Yours by TV Girl. Very relatable song. Sometimes you're looking for a shirt, you're digging around everywhere for it, and then you're like, I know where that shirt is. And I'm not texting them for it. Before that, we had Tendrils by Arms Around the World and North Twin Waltz by Blue Lane Frontier. And up next, we have Jazzed Up by Belair, You Made Me Get Called a Poser by Teenage Bottle Rocket, and Firecracker by the Hot IQs.
1: 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I just want some chicken nuggets.
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0: call over the waiter. Waiter? Waiter?
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0: I'm not sure what we really want to order yet. 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
0: Ooh, an appetizer. 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

Hello. You are listening to 90.5 KCSU Fort Collins. I'm DJ Ladybug. That was Death and Romance by Magdalena Bay, Firecracker by the Hot IQs, and You Made Me Get Called a Poser by Teenage Bottle Rocket. 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

Hello, you are listening to 90.5 KCSU Fort Collins. I'm DJ Ladybug. Beautiful day outside today. That rain last night was kind of crazy. It flooded my whole block all the way up to the sidewalk. But I think it's going to rain tonight. Hopefully it won't be that bad. That was Forrest Gump by Frank Ocean. One of my favorite Frank Ocean songs. I think very underrated. Before that, we had The Rain Don't Care by Nothing. It really didn't. And Expanding Blue by Gum. Up next, we have It by Rit Momney, Float by Sam Henshaw, and Days on Days by Yumi and Apollo.

Hello, you are listening to 90.5 KCSU Fort Collins. That was Actor Out of Work by St. Vincent, Days on Days by Yumi and Apollo, and Float by Sam Henshaw. Up next we have When We Go to Bed by L Name, Mercury and Me by Frail Talk, and Scrambled Eggs by IDK.

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And my conclusion was that he was not really dead. 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

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I'm DJ Ladybug. That was Jigsaw Falling Into Place by Radiohead. Before that, we had Scrambled Eggs by IDK and Mercury and Me by Frail Talk. Up next, we have I Used to Go to This Bar by Joyce Manor, Strange Love by Rap Boys, and Kite by Sam Ash.

0: Hello, you're listening to 90.5 KCSU Fort Collins. I'm DJ Ladybug. That was Tears Dry on Their Own by Amy Winehouse, Kite by Sam Ash, and Strange Love by Rap Boys. Up next, we have Jelly by Sports, Lady by Kumail, and IDRC by Slow Rider.
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1: Welcome, Twitter. 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
0: 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These street smarts came with no cap or gown. 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All this wisdom I pass it down, you'll catch it or not. She too invested, signed with Lex, they invest in my block. Don't hate the player, play the sport. 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Another slain rapper, front page of the source. I put a rash on child support, I'm getting paid in court.

0: 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Please go crazy when we meet. 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It didn't faze me. Let it leak. 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
1: Class dismissed.
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0: 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I just want some chicken nuggets.
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this is Sandy from Hypnagogia. 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